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1: Stop the Koreans! Order them to retake the ground. Have Alpha Company assist attack with the fire support. 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